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Okay, you have a house inside of TikTok. 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Appreciate the guests, my brother. Love all the time. DJ Razor, he's in tonight. Yo, Shuli Jago, we are here. Already cranking up, my

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So what this is, the winner's circle on Saturday. Yeah, they want him in the winner's circle on Saturday. They say you have to come. Well, let me just say this, right? He's very expensive and very busy. But I will try and put in a word for him. There's one thing I can tell you about Razor. He's very expensive and very busy. But I will make sure I'm putting a good word. 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I'll put in a word for you. 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

0: people forget it's Monday. 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
1: DJ Wazo!
0: Alright, this is a night routine, sorry! I know you're doing a night routine, you're putting all your facial treatment on and saying, alright, I'm sorry. I'm sorry, hello, sorry.

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0: Just about 9 minutes left, so we gotta crank up. We gotta crank up. 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
1: Wine in low. We so true to this. We not new to this. We are true masqueraders, carnivalists.
0: Let me tell you this something, right? Let me be very vulnerable in this moment.
1: Masqueraders and we have no behavior. Come on, let me drink it too.
0: Right. Back in the day. Yeah, back in the day. Way back in the day. Not now. Now I'm very stable. Have an amazing significant other. But you see back in the day? Mix. See back in the day?
1: Yeah.
0: Long time when I used to go have a master and thing and Cheshire Queen.
1: Yeah.
0: This was me and the Cheshire Queen.
1: Middle.

Allez, on laisse one time, on laisse one time, on laisse one time. 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Yes. No matter the rules, nothing less than 50. Nothing less than 50. 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
1: So, listen, right? 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

欧洲 Sumo。We are strong. 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
1: Watch on a man, keep your eyes by the price. 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

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And you have a set of girl and you don't know that you're boss. And I know I've blank you before. And I'm coming to just right do it. 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Okay?

0: 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We are Ojo Sumo.
1: 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What is he saying?

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0: 9 minutes after 6 o'clock. Thanks and praise the Studio Almighty for the blessing of seeing today, Tuesday, the 12th of May, 2026. One morning show. Gonna take you down till 9 o'clock. Richard Trumpet, Tim Tim, and DJ Elon. Good morning.
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0: The examination body says at this point, AI detection software is not used as the sole basis for decisions about a student's work. Instead, much of the oversight is left up to the teachers, who are required to journey with students through the development and submission of their SBAs.
1: Venezuela's acting president Delcy Rodriguez has reaffirmed the country's claim to the Essequibo region before the International Court of Justice, while at the same time challenging the jurisdiction of the ICJ to settle the border controversy with Guyana, insisting that the 1966 Geneva Agreement was the only valid treaty to do so. As she wrapped up oral arguments before the court on Monday, Rodriguez instead argued that there should be a high-level bilateral meeting organized by key regional stakeholders to settle the dispute.
0: Meanwhile, Delcy Rodriguez has rejected comments by U.S. President Donald Trump, suggesting Venezuela could become the 51st state, declaring that the country is not a colony and will defend its sovereignty. Rodriguez said Venezuela remains committed to protecting its territorial integrity over alleged torture and due process violations.
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2: 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We are

No, she thinks she me when she driving in sport. Real over everything, I'm enforced. Lit up the city when I got a torch. I went and got it, I didn't have a choice. I'm from the dirty, we took the north. Step on the second, show no remorse. Straight in the streets when I jump out the porch. Yeah.

So for this, moving up to 7 o'clock inside the One Morning Show here on Ojo 961. Good morning to you once again. By the way, if you know someone celebrating a birthday, send us a WhatsApp message right now. 799-9696. Let's start that person's birthday with a smile. So send us a message with the person's name, number, and some information for us

0: Let me see if I can do it today. Right, so we're talking about artificial intelligence in examinations like CXC and stuff like that and whatnot and so forth. The examination body says at this point, AI detection software is not used as the sole basis for decisions about a student's work. Instead, much of the oversight is left up to the teachers, as it rightfully should be. I'm not saying to leave AI out of the education process, but we have to find a way that we can incorporate it where it would work at its best and not at the detriment of the students. In other words, so the creative.
1: It's a handy tool, but yeah, some of them using it the wrong way. So yeah, to find ways to verify.
0: It's not a replacement. It's a tool to be used alongside traditional educational resources.
1: Correct.
0: So we have an entire AI ministry, not so?
1: Correct.
0: So, and I think they are going to do a great job there. Venezuela's acting president, Delcy Rodriguez, has reaffirmed the country's claim to Esquibo, or however, remember Skibo? Big up Skibo, man.
1: Big up Skibo.
0: You know what I mean? Skibo. Big up Skibo. Skibo to fight it over your place, man. And they went back to the International Court of Justice, challenging the jurisdiction, yada, yada, yada. What she is insisting that the 1966 Geneva Agreement was the only valid treaty to do so, to basically separate who had to get what from. A lot of history to dig up and root out here.
1: Back there, yeah.
0: So I hope they get to the bottom of that trumpet, because we over here had to mine we business.
1: Right.
0: Right, pun intended on mine, because I would have fighting for the goal and all of these things. Meanwhile, she tell Trump, hey, 51st state, nothing. We are a sovereign country, right? We

0: and Twitter seconds.
1: Hey, so
0: a little bit better today.
2: Horrible.
0: So one of the trending stories overnight. Apparently, a news agency did a story on the principal of a secondary school and made a post for Mother's Day, right? And it seems like the post itself, well, not really the post, but the said principal is getting a lot of heat via the comments from current and ex-students of the school.
1: You saying who and what's good?
0: Well, we can, because it's here all over. It's all over the place. So it's
1: But we didn't go to school, so we will give you a bird's eye view. You know, we're not prejudiced or anything.
0: It's Holy Name Convent, Port of Spain.
1: Aye, aye, aye.
0: And the thing about it is that the comments, that's the scary thing. Now, apparently there was one post before.
1: Yes.
0: And that post seemed to vanish into thin air, and now there's a new post. Now there's a new post, and still there are a lot of comments, and also people highlighting, ex-students highlighting that the fact that not because all they feel or they delete the first post with all our comments mean that we will not come back and say how we feel, and some of the ex-students are speaking up and
1: vocalizing,
0: giving kudos to current students for being vocal as to their experience, their school experience.
1: Speaking of vocal here, I see in comments like Father Gregory would never. If you know what school he's associated with. Someone says, if you look at the video, she walks in and she says, "Good morning, beauties."
0: Right.
1: And apparently that's something that she's known for saying.
0: Right.
1: Someone here is saying, "Good morning, beauties," quote unquote, triggered the
0: edit
1: out of me. And that should tell y'all everything you need to know. Someone else here is alleging that, hey, didn't she walk over a student while having a seizure? That one is the one that stand out to me, Trumpet. Because, let me be real, plenty times, nobody likes authority in Trinidad and Tobago. Especially when it's coming from a teaching thing. And especially when coming from how those nuns have very stern and very strict approaches to the education process. Especially when it comes to discipline. So it could rub a lot of people the wrong way. You know what I mean? But we just finished talking about students fighting in schools and all of these things. And fighting outside the school. You ever see a Holy Name Convent girl fighting anywhere?
0: No.
1: Alright. So that is one side of the equation. That, but then the other side of the equation is the discipline or the measures meted out too much for the students to bear? Because you're seeing the students here basically saying, yeah, it was too much, she used to overdo it.
0: Well, I'm seeing someone saying here, these comments are way too many to ignore.
1: Mm-hmm.
0: And I agree with that, because if so many ex-students and current students speaking out, then some sort of investigation needs to be had, because it can't be, wow. Nah, boy, they're going as far as saying, nah, I can't read this one. I won't read this one on here.
1: Why not? Read it. It's in the public.
0: Something else here. Another comment here. This woman, like, she traumatized generations. All right, this person is clearly, this wouldn't be an ex-student. I'm more or less looking for the comments of ex-students.
1: The sources. She likes to pick and choose favorites to then neglect and discriminate the rest. Sadly, that young girl's problems get very rare. Okay side of her. And also, when did that teacher become employed? And Trumpet, they're using obscene language.
0: That's
1: here,
0: why,
1: you know?
0: Yes, that's what I'm looking like. People are quite triggered by the post. A lot of students and ex-students.
1: Wow.
0: So that's why.
1: Look at this one. Very damning. These are the views of the people here.
0: Yes.
1: These are not the views of 96.1 VFM or the TTRN radio network. Right? This is genuinely distasteful. There are a number of issues, I wouldn't call her name, that the sister has traumatized the student population of HNC over the years. For example, racism, favoritism, pure

0: would be lying. Everybody can be lying. And also, we know, or it is rumor. The rumor is very prominent about all prestigious schools and their ability to hide any negative publicity or anything that will garner negative publicity. Mm. You know, so it's not like you would expect this to come out any other way than it come out here, where people could be posting from their anonymous Instagram pages and commenting.
1: Well, so, boy. Anonymous people, but you seen people named Big Bad and Bold?
0: Yeah, but it's not a full name now. Like somebody name is Always Quinn, yeah, Always Jin, or some kind of thing like that.
1: Well, that's one or two, but I ain't seen people full name yet. Yeah. I'm seeing full names.
0: Ay, ay, ay, trumpet. This video is so tone deaf, it isn't funny. At this point, talking about the agency that put out the video, you guys must be continuing to rage bait to benefit your analytics, because no way you persist on running this with, as a feature, and us, the alumni, continue to share our collective lived trauma and bullying at the hands of not only someone who was supposed to be a trusted adult, but also a significant part of the Catholic Church.
1: Whoa. Now, the thing about it is, as I said before, there was a post previous to this one where there were even more damning comments than these.
0: Yeah, they went in order.
1: And they deleted that. That post was deleted. Well, I'd assume it's deleted. I don't want to say that. It just disappeared. Right? And
0: they're going in on CNC train too. The ball. Ball head shaking in that newsroom. Oh. This is absolutely ridiculous. Engagement must be keeping the lights on.
1: And even comments are being deleted. Some of the comments are being deleted as well. Ooh. So, is it that somebody is trying to hide for somebody? What
0: and
1: it
0: can be the person who posted the comment deleted to it because I find out when
1: Karen, come on. Really? Karen, really? Let me be real now. Somebody is trying to make sure that the message don't really get out, but the message done there already.
0: I would also like to mention the uproar in full caps, up and roar trumpet, that took place in the school when she was instated as principal. Students as well as teachers were seen in distress on the afternoon that it was revealed. Unofficially to the student body technically, but students find out everything very quickly. And for the students that found out, suspicion was confirmed that following morning assembly. They were also seen crying in distress. Does this not go to show the disdain that so many people have, if not for her, then for the change of administration? They are citing PTSD here, no trouble.
1: 7999696.
0: What are you getting?
1: Do you know if these claims by ex-students...
0: Are you an alumni?
1: Do you know if they are valid?
0: Come in, Elon.
2: Actually, would like to hear a little more in depth. Yeah. Pastor, from the students.
1: From students and past students.
2: And past students, yeah. You know what I mean?
0: Yeah. Only 50 Cent get a hold of this story. You gotta end up with a documentary on Netflix, you know, Surviving Sister.
1: Well, that's why I saw somebody actually commented and say.
0: Yeah.
1: They say that that's what it should be. And I like
0: Surviving
1: what?
0: Sister, that's what it's looking to come out with.
2: Sister, you cannot do that, man.
1: It's always them, definitely nothing new. Was victim, not in that particular school, but some kind of school on a primary, same kind of school on a primary level.
0: Mm.
1: All right, well, appreciate that, but I wanna hear.
0: You know, there's nobody.
3: Good morning, guys.
0: Good morning.
3: I'm really happy to see that both past and current students, you know, making their voice heard, right? And I guess what triggered them is her appointment to be a principal, which means she has, you know, more authority to, it is alleged, all the accusations that are being made, right? But my question is, if these things are going on for such a long time, because I read in the comments some persons who went there like close to 20 years ago when she was just a teacher, she did these things as well. So how come teachers never spoke up about it previously? I mean, the students can't be wrong.
1: Good morning, guys. Teaching is a very difficult job and often goes unappreciated. Some are tired and burnt out with behavior of students and those of parents. Many of these parents and children cried if they don't get into top schools. To be real, many teachers can be strict. However, it is sometimes needed to maintain order. So apparently this person is somehow
0: putting up a wall of defense.
1: Yeah.
2: Somebody saying as a convent girl, this was considered normal, especially from nuns.
1: Whoa.
0: Well, that's what I'm going out and say, because there are other schools that have nuns in.

0: Yeah.
1: Right? And honestly, this is the first I've seen the students actually go or sum up the bravery to go so in depth and show their disgust with the treatment that they had.
2: Mm.
1: But I can't say that this is the first time I'm hearing a story
2: of before.
1: Nuns in schools and terrorizing students with their hyper-religious activity.
0: Yeah, man, but not, this is the first time a video actually goes viral.
1: Correct, yeah.
0: And people just wait an opportunity, you know.
1: Yeah.
2: And I guess this opened the door.
0: This
1: twice to her, could it be second post?
0: Yeah.
3: Hey, Trumpet, I ain't gonna doubt this one for a second, you know. Because like the man before said, it's going on in a long time. He's 14 years old, 40. And I went to RC school. And I tell him, one time we say in prayers, my eye closed and all kind of thing. And a girl of a particular race right next to me make a funny noise. She was like the class clown. And you know that teacher come, walk over and slap me in my face. That's when corporal punishment was around. While my eyes closed, saying my prayers, right? Well, my mother hear about that, and that was the end of that teacher. Just to let you know, but them thing going on long, long time.
2: Why wait till now to damage the sister's name? Students often lie, and that's my view. So this person is saying,
1: well, this is a tricky fence to be on top of, Trumpet Paws.
0: That
1: because
0: is why I
1: it's
0: said,
1: true.
0: That
1: students
0: is why I
1: lie.
0: Said look more into it.
2: Yeah.
0: I ain't take no side of it.
2: Because, and
0: that's
2: correct.
0: That
2: same thing I said. Because of the volume of comments and concerns from ex and current students, you have to launch an investigation.
0: Yeah,
2: you can't just leave it like that. You had to get to the truth. As to what, but all I am saying is it's hard for me to wrap my mind around the idea that all these people would be lying.
0: My only concern
2: what benefit you going and get from all these people coming together and lying?
0: My only thing is, you see, if we take away too much of the discipline,
1: exactly,
0: you're leaving room for
1: chaos.
0: For chaos. For full chaos.
1: Chaos.
0: That is my So you realize that we don't take out corporal punishment, right? I think is it in primary school still, in the primary level?
2: I don't think so.
0: Out of,
1: can't beat nobody.
0: Period.
1: Yeah, yes. I think so. Correct me if I'm wrong.
0: Right? So, Jumbit, if we take away all the actions, I think that is a disaster we're having.
1: Where do you find the balance, Trumpet?
2: Well, you have to find
1: The balance?
2: You have to find it.
1: Also, with the whole, what she call it? A toxic masculinity and I don't think that was the phrase that they used, but they used something towards
2: Misogyny.
1: And all of these things. You remember you have a sister, Trumpet? She's founded in the, not making an excuse for her, but she founded in the religion, right?
2: Mm-hmm.
1: And then the religion have a certain role for man and woman. Right, so if you if your foundation is that, you're going to move accordingly.
2: According to it, right.
1: So all these modern things about misogyny and this and that and thing is hey, hush, and go in your class. I don't want to hear about you. Understand what I'm saying, Trumpet?
2: I hear that.
1: So you have an old school here meeting a new school, and then you could jump out now in the new school and say you're suppressing my views, you're suppressing my values, yada yada yada. But back in the day, you didn't even know how to start to spell suppress. Because that was the nature of the day.
4: Blessed morning.
1: Good morning.
4: 96.1.
1: Where are you going, buddy?
4: I must be really old. Because I remember in 94, when Holy Name Convent make a big issue about the girl with the hijab, and they was taken to court, and they lost. So I'm not surprised about what's going on now. It should end by now.
0: So that means some students are being treated unfair then?
2: Well,
0: based on religion.
5: But Jesus never said it so. Well, Sabila, I'm a past Benedict student as well. And applying.
2: Wait, just what, Why are the Benedict students?
1: Oh, bossy?
0: No, we're not bossy, but we're just confident.
1: That's so good.
5: I'm a past Benedict student as well. And applying what it is I went through in school. So, what it is they're speaking about? I'm not saying no. There were traumatic times in school, but remember back then was a bit different. As
2: 9336, please.
0: Trumpet.
1: Yeah.
0: Sometimes, Trumpet, me trying to take no student side or whatever.
1: Correct.
0: But you see, sometimes there has been a mental kind of block based on their beliefs, and their beliefs is the only beliefs, right?
1: Yeah.
0: And Trumpet,

0: can't stand for that.
1: I hear that.
0: Mm-hmm. It's not one way you could look at life. That is not how life is.
2: From a religious standpoint or from a life standpoint?
0: But a life standpoint, Karen.
1: Okay. All right, so. Hello, good morning.
2: Hello.
1: Hello, good morning.
3: Hello, good morning.
1: Yes, good morning to you.
2: Hi.
3: Hello.
1: Yes, we're hearing you loud and clear. Go ahead.
3: Okay, so I went to, good morning, everyone. I went to Hindu school.
2: Right.
3: And that was my parents' choice.
2: Right.
3: But I am Roman Catholic.
2: Right.
3: And that man is doing a very good job. No matter what religion you are. Right, and I don't see her doing anything wrong. If you choose to send a child to Catholic school, you have to agree with the beliefs and the opinions of the school. I went to Hindu school. I sang in Balbikas, I danced, and I'm African.
2: Mm-hmm.
3: But they had an issue when my hair was only going in cornrows.
2: Right,
3: but that's how my mother could have combed it, so I will last the whole week.
2: Right.
3: So there are challenges you see with certain types of school you choose to send your children because they perform well,
2: mm-hmm.
3: and that's choice of the parents.
1: Right.
3: So if the nun has certain standards and she wants her girls to grow up in the right way according mm-hmm. to the Catholic teachings, then again, if you want your child to go to convent, think about those things.
1: Well, I have a question.
3: Don't come to back the nun.
1: I have a question for you. Would you say that your school experience would have been compromised based on the difference in religion?
3: I'm not hearing it clearly. Can you repeat it?
1: Do you think that your school experience was compromised?

0: then.
1: Go right ahead.
2: Go ahead.
0: So, my daughter would have been part of this school some time back, and she was offered the opportunity of being the class valedictorian. But because she was not a Catholic, she was told that she cannot be a part of that. She cannot be the person because she's not Catholic. And for months, my daughter went into depression because of that. Because, I mean, everybody was siding like, yes, this is the person, because the children in the class, the year group, had a choice in choosing who they wanted.
1: Right.
0: And that opportunity was taken from her because of her religion.
1: Well, then that's...
0: Now, I understand the values that because of the type of school she's going to, she would have followed everything all through the year. There was no problem in whatever she needed to do, as in the Catholic religion.
1: Right.
0: But why was it taken away from her, that opportunity, because of her religion?
1: No. I have a question. What religion is she, your daughter?
0: Pentecostal.
1: Pentecostal. All right. Here was my
2: take. It's very tricky.
1: Yeah, here was my take on that though. I can't talk or speak on the rules of the school, if you want to use the word rule loosely. However, was this something that you would have known before? In other words, would they have said if she qualifies for anything like valedictorian, she's not Catholic, we wouldn't be able to honor it? Was that said before?
0: To be honest, the conversation, I did not have that conversation.
1: So
0: that was unaware to me, as that was part of what is happening.
1: But
0: I mean, if it's not like a school, it's not a school that what usually happens in terms of you do SEA, and because of your religion, you go straight to a Catholic school. She would have done the SEA, and that is the school she was sent to.
1: Right.
0: So it wasn't...
1: Right,
0: choice.
1: Understood.
0: Exactly. So you're allowing the different religions to get into
3: exactly.
1: That's the point. Right? That's the point. Yeah.
0: So you open that door initially.
3: You already
0: opened
3: the door. Correct. Because it's not like, because if they close the door now, Trumpet, then we're going to bad talk them same way. Them only laying Catholic into the thing.
4: Right. No, but Karen, I find as you write that way.
1: Better you do it that way.
4: From inception.
3: Now imagine a Hindu school denies an African student because
4: but
3: they're not
4: Karen,
3: Hindu.
4: But Karen, it does happen. It's
3: but we're going to shake Shack up there.
1: Thank you. Thank you for calling.
3: It does happen. Yes, I understand what you're saying. But Shack.
4: Trumpet.
1: I don't know.
4: I
3: don't know.
4: So you're here.
1: That's a funny guy.
3: That's very
4: funny. Right, but you listen to the mother say, her daughter went into depression.
1: Yes, exactly. So these would be the different things.
4: So look at the different factors. But when the school system is allowing you to win but fail.
1: Correct.
3: At the same time.
1: Correct.
5: Blessed morning, guys. Like Elon was saying, right? What's the deterrent? Because a lot of things are being taken out. Words like PTSD and things are just being bandied around with people not even understanding what that really is.
1: Correct.
5: I mean, when I was growing up in the 80s, it didn't have nothing like PTSD. My mother would whoop we and you didn't have no stress, no disorder, nothing from that, right? You learned that certain things are not to be done. So what's the deterrent now? What are we using now to discipline? You know what I'm saying? Because a lot of things are being accepted in society now that doesn't make sense, that shouldn't even be accepted. And let me be real about it.
1: That's good points. Good points. Thank you for your contribution.
4: Akan Vangira's friend in here in a chat here, she's saying, oh good, I can't say everything, but she's saying,
3: say some.
4: Mental torture disguises discipline. This goes beyond religion. Certain rules used to strip you of basic human rights. Example, you had to ask for permission to drink water, use the bathroom outside of recess and lunch. We were...
1: But if that's rules...
4: No, but Trumpet, yeah,
1: what? But if that's a rule, but if that's Trumpet, a rule.
4: And that is why she's saying some of it is not normal. Like she finds is certain rules used to strip them of their basic human rights.
3: Right. And I fully hear that, and I can fully know how that could be a serious challenge. You call God, boy, I can't go and drink water, boy. I had to pee myself in this class. But then on the flip side of that, I used to say, sir, how to use the toilet, and I gone.
1: I
3: back in the class.
4: I mean to sound no way.
3: Yeah, that's how I said.
4: But Trumpet,

0: look at the ratio in terms of those type of
1: exactly
0: of
1: no, that's the point I was going back to.
0: School,
1: yeah.
0: Look at what it made them.
1: The outcry is too much.
0: Trumpet, trumpet. When they get a taste at the club, the Saturday. Oh gosh!
2: All right.
0: But let me be real.
2: It's like this is a good point here. So I feel like the conversation is around religion when I think the issue at hand is the individual. There were other principles, teachers, that discipline motherly behaviors. To label yourself mother when so many children experience differently is the issue being highlighted. Yes, she is a nun, but also think of a regular school. There are teachers that stood out as supportive and truly have had a good impact. So it's all all sort of different views, but as I said, some sort of investigation should be launched. We have birthdays coming up next. If you want to continue on the discussion, our WhatsApp number is 7999696, and you can also call 628-9336. Elon has to give us a birthday song, but before we get to that birthday song, I'm seeing a side chat here with Benedict's men.
1: The Benedict's men.
2: Benedict's men are cocky.
0: I'm none of it. I hate to see we come in. Or
2: and Benedict's man, the Benedict's man who sent the voice note had a convent accent. Cavalier, what going on, eh?
1: Cavalier, wicked. Don't do the dad that.
2: Hey, you know what? Up next, Jenna, we have our birthday shouts, all right?
1: That's song enough.
2: We have a birthday song now, Elon. What's that?
1: It's song enough. It has speed in it.

0: Wow.
1: Perfect example, John.
0: Yeah, that is exactly.
1: Sister is damaged.
0: Yeah.
1: It started from in school.
2: You know what I said, yeah? Okay. Anyhow.
0: Time now to break them someone's birthday. All courtesy Massey stores, and you can qualify as well for the cake of the month. We give you that cake on Friday, so the best one for the week will win the sea salt caramel cake. You see, I don't even need to look at the script because you see that cake. They
3: after you taste it, you go remember it.
0: You'll remember it for sure.
3: That is cake.
0: I want to make the first call.
3: First call. All right. So the first thing I said here,
0: yes,
3: right?
0: Going for, so you know you're improv, right?
3: Oh, Lord.

0: Yeah, she had that
1: with the
0: kick. I call
1: him
0: out.
1: Uh-huh.
0: Yeah, I call
1: him
0: out.
1: Right. I should tell she, boy. What did I tell she, then? Oh, this prank here. Ah, I know what to do.
2: You always know what to do, buddy.
1: But you don't want it to be appropriate.
2: That's fine. Be all right. Did you die, though?
1: Ila, like, you know when you had the good angel and the bad angel showing up on your shoulder? Ila, like, it's two good angels show up, but they're telling you bad things.
2: Telling you reality?
1: Mm-mm.
0: Trumpet. And the other one is a shout as well, eh?
1: Yeah.
0: Yeah, boy, because not for a number here, boy. So, do a shout for the first one.
1: Yeah, let's go. Michelle Garcia, happy birthday to you today, darling. I had a nice prank for you. You was going and learn today, right? But happy birthday to you from all your friends and family too. Everybody that love you, happy birthday. Who that show going out to? What country? What state? What time zone?
0: That's the first one or the second one? The second one is a shout. The second one is the one.
1: Well, the first one didn't answer, so I did
0: right.
1: A shout.
0: Right. And you had to do a shout for the second one as
1: all
0: well.
1: All right. Grateful to this day to be celebrating 40 years on the land of the living. All praises to the Most High for his many blessings. And happy birthday to me, Onisha.
0: All right. Let's do some birthday
1: happy
0: shouts.
1: Happy birthday, Onisha. Onisha.
0: Quick. All courtesy Massey Stores. Happy birthday, Risa. Happy birthday, Kimberline. Happy birthday to you. And also, Gabriella. Happy birthday. Do you have any shouts

0: happy belated birthday to Kiefer as well, my cousin. Yeah, man.
1: All right, let me see if we can answer. Mm-hmm. Where you want Isla perform?
2: Atlantis. With Aquaman and the shark and them jumping. Ay, ay, ay.
3: Hello, good morning.
2: Hi, good morning.
3: Good morning.
2: May I speak to Mr. Anson Sovereign, please?
3: Okay.
2: Right. I'm trying to get in contact with someone concerning placing a booking for Nyla Blackmon.
3: Yeah,
2: okay. Hi. How are you going?

0: And I'll change the system for you.
1: No hang out tongue. No stick out tongue. No sit down pan lap.
0: Right? Nothing like that.
2: We need but popcorn here,
1: boy. 876 throw hot oil on you. What?
2: I feel we need to send popcorn in the Coast Guard down here.
0: They said Jamaica. They said Jamaica send popcorn and beanie. Mm. And
1: yeah, true. I said who?
0: At 30, I'm 40 year old with ginger.
1: All right. Happy birthday. Happy birthday from Massey Store, celebrating style with May's Cake of the Month and Indulgent Sea Salt Caramel Cake, available at Massey Stores nationwide, because every birthday should be celebrated deliciously.
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2: 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Officials say the messages did not come from the ministry or the licensing authority and are urging the public to ignore them completely. The ministry is warning citizens not to click on any suspicious links or share personal or financial information, stressing that all legitimate updates and payment procedures are only issued through official channels.
3: Police destroyed 65 cannabis trees and seized 820 grams of cannabis during an anti-crime exercise in Maloney and St. Joseph this week. Police said the marijuana plants were found in a forested area behind Brighton Boulevard, Maloney, while the compressed cannabis was discovered inside a drain along Rapsey Street in Curep.
2: Mexico is sending a fifth ship with a humanitarian aid to Cuba in response to growing shortages in the country. Mexican President Claudia Sheinbaum said the aid does not only include oil, given that Russia has been supplying Cuba

0: with that resource, adding that Mexico focuses on providing other essential items to alleviate the scarcity of basic goods.
1: And Venezuela's acting president, Delcy Rodriguez, has called for a higher-level bilateral meeting involving key regional stakeholders to resolve the border controversy with Guyana, while simultaneously... Thank you.

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1: What are you doing?

0: part of.
1: They sent Tommy with the press release.
2: He going, madam.
0: Yes. Yeah.
2: You kill anything?
0: Yes, he is. Yeah, All right, let's not do that. No. By the way,
1: what's
0: before
1: that?
0: before I tell you about courts, they're probably going by courts to get a brand new television so that you can watch the NBA playoffs. Talking about the NBA playoffs.
1: Queen.
0: Last night.
2: Actually, this thing is have mixed emotions. Why do I really follow that basketball thing?
0: OKC took care of the Los Angeles Lakers.
1: He was ready for that.
0: 4-0. Los
1: Sweet
0: Angeles.
1: Broom.
0: Lord Broom. Broom. Los Angeles Lakers.
2: So, yeah. They have to win the rest of games.
0: Who had a win?
2: Is it?
0: They are calling. LeBron is going to Cancun.
1: Proba NLCB approved yes, 700 for
0: Trump. Exactly.
2: You going to relax?
0: Yes, he had to relax. And actually, Dan, if that is the day, if he done, you see, he had to talk to family and think to make a
1: what
0: decision.
1: What do you mean if that is the day?
0: Yeah, well, I mean, if he retired from the sport now, but he
1: yes.
0: No.
1: We got it to Cristiano.
0: He still can come back.
2: Yeah, someone. Yeah, still a run.
0: He still has legs. He has legs. He can run.
2: But four, boy.
0: Four zip. They didn't win a game. And I told Pro that. I said, Pro, they cannot win a game against them.
1: Why the NBA come out with an over 40 league?
2: We could have seen celebrity games.
0: Yeah. I think we'd have them.
1: Them fellas too rich to get them after
0: yeah,
1: that.
0: Come
1: age,
0: on, right. Yeah, them instead, you know. Some of them, some we could have still seen some Jordan of them squander all the money. Eh?
1: Yeah,
2: some not Shaq.
0: Now, God, no.
1: Not Shaq.
0: Shaq is here. Shaq is brilliant.
1: Not Shaq and not Magic. Magic squander something. Yes.
2: You know. You know what I like about Shaq?
1: He banned.
2: Shaq just bring all the little the wiring in him now.
0: When you realize it now.
2: What you saying?
1: What you saying?
2: I can't buy that. Give me the whole place.
1: You have a Rowley finished doing
0: any voice. Give me the whole thing. Yeah, buy the whole thing.
1: You have a Dr. Rowley finished doing any voice now. You're not gonna...
0: All right. Anyhow, let's pass and drop it. Put it in an envelope. Let's pass and drop it. Somebody had asked me about it on WhatsApp and over here. We were dealing with the whole back and all with the school and thing. But yeah, so that's it for thing.

0: or tuna. Then, if you would like, you can add an 8-ounce black coffee for just $8 more. Breakfast is served, but until 11 a.m., so hurry up and check them. Subway, eat fresh.
1: Yeah, the team I was talking about is Spurs. A lot of people Spurs. Expecting Spurs to take
0: Spurs,
1: everything.
0: Spurs, you say, no. Yeah. So, I'm to the Bulls.
1: Bulls after Jordan make the playoffs. Bulls, they make the playoffs.
0: After Jordan dies, no, they never just, do nothing since.
1: They never really catch. They catch a little while when I'm Derek Rose was there, but as, yeah.
0: Remind me of a certain radio station.
1: All right. Yeah, so as
0: since
1: you asked me.
0: Since people leave, they never catch.
1: They was doing Wemby a thing, boy. They was real roughing him up and thing. They was real roughing him up and hit a man elbow, you know. Yeah, hit a man elbow to throat and
0: true?
1: Then, yeah. And
0: then, any decent template?
1: Yeah, boy. That is tell him. Nah, you gotta sit down. We ain't get no fine on nothing.
0: Just sit down for elbowing people.
1: Yeah, you okay. So we'll see what's going on with
0: you
1: that.
0: You know my state on basketball and that.
1: You can't say because you say the thing flat up. No, hold on. You say the thing flat up and yeah. They would have and Lakers would have win a game because of how much money I don't make. And look, they get sweep. So what is your argument now?
0: My argument is it's too mamby pamby. I don't like sports where I can't you can't hit nobody.
1: Oh gosh.
0: Like
1: I just
0: big
1: want
0: man
1: to know,
0: this thing
1: no,
0: I can't
1: ask you a question though. Because that was the argument.
0: The listening trumpet. You know everybody listening. This is the one morning show, you all know. Right. The NBA listening here too. All they right, say, hey, look to my say thing plat up all here. We have to make it look good.
2: Sure, and I've never been very good at listening to the elders, but they never failed to imitate them.
1: So how you just come in just so that?
2: I'm trying to let them know what they're doing. They're tricky, boy.
0: Yeah.
2: Can't say it.
1: Mm-hmm. I disagree with you all, eh? I disagree, but...
2: Can't trumpet me.
1: I won't walk right
2: trumpet, I just watch them trying to let them go, them. Some of them tricky, boy.
1: And I say no. Tricky, bad. And I say no. Very intelligent, too, and they know exactly how to play the game. But still...
0: At time, my son don't want to leave daycare. You know what he do?
1: What he do?
0: He leave lunch, kid. Him, dad, oh, shucks. And he was 3 or 4 when he do that.
1: Well, all right.
0: When I reach back, watch the teacher. He hit it.
1: Oh, wow. Well, all right.
0: Yeah. So he want to go back and hug up.
3: Of Karen having a friend on his Facebook named Richard tell us what is funny. And then, Elon, how much cousin Chanel you have, boy? I feel like I hear you say happy birthday to your cousin Chanel about 3 times for the year already.
2: Nah, sister, don't do matter.
1: Happy birthday, we missed a shout. Happy birthday to Simone from Swara.
0: Simone!
1: Happy birthday, Simone. Someone sent a very long message concerning the topic.
0: How she name from Swara, get a man and that is it, you know, drumming.
1: Yeah, boy. She get a man, that was it, boy.
0: Oh, they get so, boy. I got to get man.
1: No,
0: but
1: it's only right.
0: I guess so.
1: It's only right. I ain't go, me really watching no face with that, it's only right.
0: Yeah.
1: Especially if the man say, yeah, finally. So
2: I am seeing, well, you know, I was being in media.
1: Right.
2: Mm. Residents of Hill Drive, Las Lomas, chipped in to buy material to fix their own roads. Everybody in the neighborhood is
1: environmental.
2: Come,
1: big up the Las Lomas people there.
2: Big up them, waiting up there.
1: Nah, I find nothing wrong with that, you know.
2: Can. No, but Trumpet, me a wide as always. You see, Trumpet, you know when it has been on this initiative also?
1: Oh.
2: When all your teeth in land too, so all you keep the same energy for all the thing proper, fix the road on them.
1: Alright, let me just play this voice note. It's a long one, but big up the Las Lomas people again. Yeah.
0: Yeah, at the end of the day, it's all you have to use the road. Exactly, I mean, it's right, the government's supposed to do it, but if they ain't doing it, they can't do it. Then what you go do?
1: Chip up and do it. Yeah, do your thing.
0: Yeah.
4: Good morning, everyone. So I teach at a Roman Catholic secondary school, and I can tell you this is not our experience. And I would like us to not class every religious sister, because that is what they are. They are not nuns.
1: Mm-hmm.
4: I don't want us to class every religious sister to being this... how this sister is being classified.
1: Right.
4: So let us separate that, because we are not talking about the Roman Catholic faith. We are talking about one individual and her reputation of abusing her power
1: right.
4: as a religious sister as well as an authoritative figure.
1: Right? Mm-hmm.
4: So the school that I teach at, we love our sisters. They are truly mother figures.
1: Mm-hmm.
4: They are amazing, and I couldn't be more proud to be a teacher

0: at a Roman Catholic secondary school. Nice. Yes, the students need a little more discipline, and that is fine. That is normal in every single school. I love the fact that at a denominational school such as ours, that we can instill these values and morals in a safe way, not in a forced way. It should never be in a forced way, and everybody understands that. And I would also like to put out there that it is that one school's rule that a valedictorian can should only be Catholic,
1: right?
0: Because we have had valedictorians, prefects, head girls, all of these achievements were given to girls of other religions, right? And it was never a discriminatory situation. So that's their rule, or her rule, or whoever, but that is not across the board. And I just like to make that clear.
1: Thank you for sharing.
0: Good point. Across here.
1: Thank you for sharing that. We appreciate that a lot. And
2: also, our WhatsApp is saying, but two things can be true at the same time.

0: into a night where timeless hits meet pure energy, featuring our special guest DJ, Dr. Ross. 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
1: I ain't in your beats and you ain't in mine. 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

0: Hey, Jim. 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
1: You can have whatever you like. You can have whatever you like. Yeah.
2: Who would I?

0: You ain't running with it, running from it, but the
1: Had to show some money in this bitch, and I got my bees with me like some honey in this bitch. I got my in my boot.
2: Let me fly to Canada, everybody.
1: Back because I shoot.
2: Let me go.
3: Young money.

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1: Just don't like FX, but baby, cause I say 15 a thing.
2: Saying I'm supposed to die tonight.
1: I don't like correct.
2: Talking like this.
1: It's 50 everything, boy.
3: This era?
1: Yeah.
3: Was long time badness.
1: Long time.

Hey, hey, hey, pull back that. 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Two of the greatest, you have to put respect on that tune. New York, stand up. Just chillin'.

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0: Ilangoli. 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Ilangoli.
1: 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With the Hill and Gully rhythm. 8 minutes moving up to 9 o'clock now.
2: They're just doing over all your rhythm, I don't
3: know. I don't mind, but they're just doing over all your rhythm, I don't know.
1: Yeah.
3: Because this is clearly Hill and Gully.
1: Yeah, well, it's a old folk thing that they just touch on again there. So.
3: My favorite is Kes on it?
1: Yeah, Kes bad on it.
3: My favorite is Kes.
1: Of course, Massacre.
3: Abaya's bad.
1: And, Nigel Boy have a real bad thing on it too.
3: Blind Boy?
1: Yeah.
3: You see Blind Boy see anyway better than most of them dancers.
1: Yeah,
3: down
1: yeah,
3: them,
1: yeah,
3: you know?
1: Yeah,
3: you see
1: yeah,
3: Blind
1: yeah.
3: Boy bad boy. Like
1: yeah,
3: Blind
1: yeah,
3: Boy.
1: Bad.
3: Blindy!
1: I think, I don't want to end on this note. I think our nation need a cleansing, boy.
3: Oh,
1: as of what

0: the 7-year-old.
1: Mm-hmm.
0: It's like,
1: it's not fair by trumpet by. And then you see the closure to her, because sometimes you don't even get no closure and find out what happened to your loved one.
0: Hmm.
1: You know.
0: So and then and then also you have to take into consideration
1: back into the light, for want of a better phrase. He who feels it knows it, so you can't really say, well, I understand or share your pain, because unless you go through that kind of trauma, trumpet, it would be hard for you to relate to it, but we could sympathize with it and we could, you know, unify, and everybody could try to be a covenant of strength for, again, these parents here and for all parents that have lost their loved ones by this kind of means.
0: Somebody's saying here that they're feeling like it's something spiritual taking place, and because to lose children like this on a regular basis, it really isn't normal.
1: But it is spiritual, because in Trinidad, cases are evil spirit. Because if rumor is correct, they're doing it on purpose, they're literally targeting you when your people with you.
0: Right.
1: So that's an evil spirit, you know. And it goes back to, I can't remember where we saw this interview right before we go. A gentleman was talking about, he's a pastor, right? And he was in one of them program. Is my latter. I want to misquote everybody program.
0: I think I remember what you're talking about.
1: Yeah, boy. And Elon, hear the man, the man ball, all here.
2: The tattoo.
1: Not, yes, yeah, with the tattoo.
2: I saw it.
1: And he's saying we're not factoring in the spiritual side of why the crime so rampant here. Be corrupt. That evil, that wicked from the core. It have people out here waking up in the morning thinking about how they could distress other people. And in that distress makes them feel good. That is their comfort zone.
0: That could only be evil, boy. Then, boy.
1: Come on.
0: Elon, give us a song that we
1: right in the place.
0: Roll out with. We need some. We send some prayers, some energy, some love to the family of that 2-year-old. And to the rest of the island and the country by extension, island being Tobago and Trinidad and Tobago by extension, because anytime we lose a child, the entire country hurts.
1: Yeah, you know, all of we bleed.
0: Yeah, boy. So give us something. Let me roll out with that now, Elon.
3: That is the greatest.

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0: Uptown Saturdays, featuring Marcus Williams and Ishmael the Demolition Man. 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
1: Trinidad and Tobago, the legends are coming!

elimination, fake intimidation. Take a minute, take a deep breath, have a little bit of patience. Drizzy, you amazing, you the inspiration. You set the bar for the next generation. You Neo in the Matrix, these just Nemo in the ocean. Small fish making kids feel emotion. Using you for promotion, true words have never been spoken. Wanna see written me on a t-shirt like I'm Hulk Hogan. I appreciate the fans rocking with me, this is really just a small token. Really with a visionary, only reason I ain't got a girl and I ain't getting married, cause I'm really out here filling up the itinerary till I'm 6 feet in a cemetery. Bulletproof door so heavy, got me rolling around like a dignitary. Funny how it's only that are waiting on a boy's obituary, cause if I die, it's these that become the sole beneficiary. And what the f*** are they gon' do with it? Had the girls up at 29 on stage twerking with a dictionary. Guilt trips, not church trips when it's cold out here in February. Cause right now shorty parachuting like she flying for the military. This girl face so pretty I can only think of missionary.

Yeah. Always been a little mathematician. Lately, this cash I'm getting got me losing count of these bags. I've been moving too fast. Hard times don't last. Remember when cops are rats talking out my boy, you ain't with a.

0: 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This is The Buzz.
1: Damage, life still a go on. 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
1: Damage!
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1: A family's worst nightmare has been realized as the body of missing toddler Angelo Tobias has been found at sea this morning. Police and relatives supported by the Goodwood community in Tobago searched extensively for the two-year-old overnight after he was reported missing from his family home around 7:30 p.m. The body was spotted at sea around 6:30 today. Energy Minister Rudal Munilal met with executives from Chevron Corporation on Monday to discuss investment opportunities in the country's energy sector. According to the ministry, talks are focused on infrastructure rehabilitation, supply and trading opportunities, with Chevron expressing interest in further collaboration through existing partnerships with Heritage Petroleum and Paria Fuel Trading. Police destroyed 65 cannabis trees and seized 820 grams of cannabis during anti-crime exercises in Maloney and St. Joseph this week. Police said the marijuana plants were found in a forested area behind Britain Boulevard, Maloney, while the compressed cannabis was discovered hidden inside a drain along Rapsey Street in Curepe. Venezuela's acting president Delcy Rodriguez has reaffirmed the country's claim to the Essequibo region before the International Court of Justice, while at the same time challenging the jurisdiction of the ICJ to settle the border controversy with Guyana, insisting that the 1966 Geneva Agreement was the only valid treaty to do so. As she wrapped up oral arguments before the court on Monday, Rodriguez argued that there should be a high-level bilateral meeting organized by key regional stakeholders to settle the dispute. Meanwhile, Delcy Rodriguez has rejected comments by U.S. President Donald Trump suggesting Venezuela could become the 51st state, declaring that the country is not a colony and will defend its sovereignty. Rodriguez said Venezuela remains committed to protecting its territorial integrity while continuing diplomatic engagement with Washington. And there you have it, the trending stories here in TNT and all across our Ojo world to this hour. Keep it locked. We'll be back.
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On the way quality Hill and Gully Rhythm. What was he say? What you say again, remember? Wow. I run up your stream like I show speed. Lord, pure poetry. Share any with me if you remember any at all.

0: rice popcorn once said though. Yeah. Your body fit me like a custom clocks. Pure poetry.
1: What?
0: I've a few of them. Bike back loud like thunder.
1: I can't tell you, bike back loud like thunder. Yeah. It's clap.
0: Well, remember bike?
1: It does be loud. Yeah.
0: You understand? Dark like midnight, but my star shine. My star still a shine. Tommy Lee Sparta.
1: Oh, that's a good one.
0: Yeah.
1: I smell sweet, but my stinking rich. That's a bad one.
0: I smell sweet, but my stinking rich. Yeah, yeah. Pure poetry. Have a next one. This one when I see it, I was like, good.
1: Yeah.
0: Man see circles small like a decimal point in it. Massacre. Yeah, that real bad boy.
1: Yeah.
0: My circle small like a decimal.
1: Yeah.
0: Lad. But this one we hate already. Silent killer like the G in lasagna. We hear that from Lil Wayne. In one of Lil Wayne's songs.
1: Yeah.
0: Somewhere along those lines. And our conscience. Mystic current like live wire.
1: Mm-hmm.
0: And that brings me to my wire turn point.
1: Yeah,
0: so, you don't know it's wire turn.
1: I know?
0: Bro, you always know.
1: Yeah.
0: Within the last couple of months, I'm pretty sure if you were communicating with some people on WhatsApp, you'd have realized that wait now. One tick. Yeah. And then a few seconds after, they get two tick.
1: Yeah.
0: Then they go reply to it, then the conversation will drop again because they get one tick. And then they go pop back in like a few seconds, and I'll tell you why, right?
1: Yeah.
0: So Wireton is a VPN app that persons would have downloaded. And I could speak about it now because it did now.
1: They closed it down
0: because everybody started using it all over the place. And here's what it is, right? So basically, people are downloading the app. And you had access to free data like you didn't, but you had it for a limited time.
1: No, what?
0: 15 minutes at that point in time. So that is why I say, they might have messaged somebody.
1: Yeah.
0: Get one thing, then they pop up.
1: Yeah.
0: I just have to refresh it now, boy.
1: What kind of cyber?
0: And it has been wrong, but I couldn't talk about it. I never use it because I always had it. But I've seen people using it like legit, all in party, and then when they glimpse across a boy phone, not a Mac when anybody thinks.
1: Yeah, yeah.
0: But ever so often, you see somebody pull out the phone again and see that white background with that blue Mac.
1: Yeah.
0: And it's had to tap and refresh that.
1: And guys always get data?
0: Yeah. And the good thing about it too is here that you could have watched like promo videos and you could extend the time.
1: What?
0: So,
1: okay. So like that we say,
0: I add
1: and you got 15 minutes.
0: And you got 15 minutes extra. You can have it for an hour.
1: Yeah. Serious.
0: Up to 8 hours.
1: Serious.
0: But eventually it would have done because at the end of it all, you're cutting up the telecommunication
1: providers'
0: money because men go realize, wait now.
1: Something wrong here?
0: This man ain't top up his phone in months.
1: Yeah.
0: He's an avid buyer of data.

0: once weekly. I need to buy
1: something going on.
0: Something going on.
1: Yeah.
0: And obviously it started to spread like wildfire because everybody I know had it at a point in time.
1: I never know what that.
0: Like, yeah, 15 minutes you're talking to you on the phone. Hey, yeah. I gotta call it back and refresh you.
1: Yeah.
0: After we call it back in 2 minutes.
1: Dark web kind of thing is this?
0: I'm telling you, guys, you didn't know about it.
1: Nah, the first time I ever heard it.
0: And it has been people all over the place coasting because remember after you got accustomed to that free thing.
1: Yeah.
0: And then they cut it all.
1: Yeah. What we gonna do? When I go in the dojo later, I go ask my students.
0: I'm sure.
1: Yeah.
0: All of them.
1: I'd ask my students.
0: All of them.
1: Yeah. I'd ask my students.
0: As I said, I couldn't talk about it before because I didn't want to come on air and promote the thing like, you know, hey, and then the thing shut down because I don't want to be.
1: And this is your fault.
0: Yeah, exactly. Yeah. I know it's the right thing. So I just took a neutral stance and not bring it to the forefront.
1: Yeah.
0: But now that I see it gone, I could talk about it.
1: I never hear about this. I'd ask my students later.
0: Rampant all over the place, all in Maxi and thing. Are you sure it had people outside it? Yeah. You know it had a bridge, and you used to come by it regularly, along your Wi-Fi now. Oh, you had data, and all of a sudden, bro, you
1: inactive or nothing. I get. I need nothing.
0: Not knowing it's 15 minutes refresh, you better play then.
1: Then you put somebody here about this.
0: I'm telling you. Right now, it had plenty of people right now, you know.
1: Coasting.
0: Yeah, and then on top of it, remember, you used to get a little photo of people in dance and thing, and a little video, and then, no, bro, you're going to get a late post. So when you see it and you reply, say, good, me know you out there.
1: Boy, like sure. 2 nights ago, boy.
0: Late post, boy. That was long time, boy. So you're going to get a delay in live reaction some people. So if you see your number is dwindling with regards to engagement on your post, and it's because people in had the wire turn again. See, I didn't ring your number.
2: Ojo. Tequil! Tommy! Come for carrot. Hey. You're like, Kes. You're like, you're like a barbed wire fence, you're hard to get over.
0: You're like a barbed wire fence, you're hard to get over. Yeah, pure poetry, man. I'll find some more throughout the course of the show and send them for me now. We dealing with pure poetry. Like, even if you play a tune and you hear it, it's like, ooh, you probably not go catch it. Okay, now zoning take now, but as you go along during the shift, if you hear a tune with pure poetry, highlight it for you and send it to me in a voice.
1: Alkaline, if the starting line and moving mountains.
0: Oh my, nobody.
1: Yeah, that poetry.
0: Nobody, that's not poetry.
1: That's poetry.
0: Bro.
1: That's poetry.
0: Genital to genital? That's poetry.
1: That's poetry.
0: That's, no, bro.
1: Poetry.
0: Oh, good. Somebody sent a message here, task for the day. This is Aquaman.
1: Task for the day?
0: Yeah, my Aquaman always been some kind of out of the way thing.
1: We building it today?
0: I don't know. I see. I don't know who remembered in school they taught us poetry. Do they still do that? Oh.
1: I feel so. You have to tell me.
0: I don't know.
1: Small man about come home with a little poem.
0: Well, obviously, you know that read it like within the books and things, like within the reading books, it's a little poem.
1: You said I come up with a little poem. Small man.
0: I can't remember. I don't think never.
1: You ever write a poem, pal?
0: You ever write a poem,
1: pal? Yeah, for your little school crush?
0: No, but you know I did already. What? I remember.
1: You never write a little roses I read, boy?
0: I can't remember, boy. That. You can remember them thing is long time thing.
1: Yeah.
0: Now it's moving mountains. Yeah, I'm climbing mountains. I know poetry.
1: Well, she might like it.
0: I do the poetry I know these days. Roses are red, violets are blue.
1: Yeah.
0: I would like to be coming home to you or something like
1: that. Yeah, well, boy. She might like it, boy.
0: I'll climb moving mountains. That's how we come in. It's another way to argue. But anyhow, but back then, I don't think I can't remember if I ever write a poem.
1: You know, for a young lady, boy?
0: I can't remember. I may have, but I can't remember.
1: You write love letter, though?
0: I write love letter.
1: Okay. All right.
0: Full page and thing. Plenty of hats.
1: Nah. I have a page for me.
0: Nah.
1: And then I
0: can't remember, like, I think I told you, I had a girl named Shelly Ann, boy, that I met in a church camp.
1: Yeah. Tell me, yeah.
0: And she was some barrack poor, boy.
1: So how she get the love letter?
0: We had to mail it. I had her address.
1: Oh, so you mailing it?
0: Well, that was either that or payphone.
1: Oh, yeah, boy.
0: Level 25 cents by the payphone.
1: Payphone is a vibe.
0: Yeah, and love letter.
1: I could not use them,
0: And I had to get the letter before my aunt and them get it because remember, I is 8 and now there's been an 18 thing. You know,
1: so, she mailing back?
0: Yeah, we mean.
1: So, they get to pay John, right?
0: That was the greatest, boy. When they see that letter come, I looking out for
1: happy,
0: the payphone.
1: You're excited?
0: Yeah. I anxious to read this letter and it's be all of it in that thing because remember, that the only kind of communication apart from payphone, 25 cents here is a go on. I'm going to tell you payphone now, boy. The further you call,

0: 25 cents, you still get less.
1: Somebody had a cell phone.
0: I'm telling you. So I'm telling you, because remember, you're calling by area code, it had no cell phone.
1: Yeah.
0: So if I like in a Ruka and I call him from 642 and I had to call back, which is 657, 658.
1: Yeah.
0: The 25 cents could I get 30 seconds or something like that. But if you're calling from a Ruka to a Ruka, you'd get like a minute. I don't know the exact time, you should get longer. Based on the distance you're calling. With payphone, I remember it. Yes, that's our payphone, right. Dog. I'm telling you. Because with that barakpo thing, dog, is cash pan and to break open. And you say to have beep beep or something, you know that you're on your last few seconds and ever so often.
1: Yeah, 25.
0: So you might have to chuck in a dollar to get a minute. And then you're watching the time on the payphone and you have to chuck in the next 25 or 50 cents to get a little 30 seconds, 45 seconds.
1: Yeah, but my money go under there.
2: So you say it beep.
0: Yeah. So I'll pay a phone, dog, I'm telling you, from companion card to phone card, pay phone and thing.
2: Yeah.
0: Yeah.
2: I will run up my mother bill, boy.
1: Yeah, I take run up bill.
0: Yeah, I get read out. You ever get read out?
2: Make, yeah, I get
0: identify
2: read out.
0: Identify your calls?
2: Yeah, I get touch up. I get touch up early for that. Because I used to let my friend call once and hang up, and then I just call back.
0: Yeah.
2: Yeah. So your mother go love you. But she know you get the call now.
0: Yeah. That the correct way?
1: Not knowing when the bill come at the end of the month.
2: Yeah, when the bill come. But how this bill so thing, boy, is read out there? Eh? I didn't know about that. The first read out I get, that was it.
0: I think the first security feature they had was for us to bar some making calls.
2: It's about padlock.
0: Was the lock.
2: The padlock, yeah.
0: That, it's a,
2: but it's still that way. Tone. If you push a pencil now.
0: Yeah, you cannot get it off.
2: No, you're turning it with the pencil.
1: Pencil, yeah. I know people listening.
0: Wait now. Which one it off? Remember, it's the first time we had to ring it now.
1: Right.
0: Are we talking about?
2: Yeah.
0: Well, right.
2: You cannot push a pencil
0: right,
2: in that one.
0: You cannot push a pencil, but then they come with the keypad one.
2: With the
0: and you have to put a black lock on it with that key, man.
2: Yeah, what? That one was pressure. But you want to ring it to turn it wrong?
1: You can still push a pencil.
2: Push a pencil. It's a fine ways, boy. Mm-hmm. It's a fine ways.
0: Had to find a way.
2: And then after that, they started coming with nice little, you call somebody for a while.
1: Oh, like my line man thing. And my circle.
2: That kind of pull we out plenty,
1: yeah,
2: boy.
1: That was a pull out.
2: That was a good pull out, boy. You had to make sure and make your three call for 3 minutes
1: call,
2: during the day.
1: 3 minutes and then,
2: I know what that about it. I know. Yeah, so.
0: Sometimes you do something, you're trying to make up a minute. You know, nobody to call it.
2: Yeah, that's how I make it up.
0: Yes, call a bridging.
1: Just
2: let it run. Just let it run.
0: You really want to talk to you? No?
1: Just let it run.
2: Just let it run now, young boy. I know it now, boy. Postpaid.
0: But don't tell him about Wyatton. You hear about Wyatton?
1: You know about Wyatton?
2: What? That you had the shutdown the other day.
0: Yeah, boy.
2: I see a set of people. I didn't know about it. But I see real girls posting some a free data or something.
0: Yeah.
2: Like an app or something.
0: So it's an app you sit down with a VPN thing now, boy.
2: Yeah.
0: Date while internet access for a limited time, 15 minutes.
2: Yeah.
0: I never so often I had to go back in the app and refresh it.
2: But where's the catch?
0: Remember, you'd want to pull no data so you could have be with.
1: Yeah, I don't watch ads.
2: Yeah, but I studied with them, with the people who doing
1: it.
2: Now.
1: It.
2: What was the catch?
1: They had ads running.
0: That ads running?
2: The ads.
1: Yeah, so you watch the ads.
0: You watch the ads and.
2: But you see real gears, I say, but it's real low thing, right?
0: But for a long period of time, as I tell Ken,
1: you know,
0: I couldn't come out
1: that
0: and
1: day,
0: and
1: I never know what.
0: Because me want to shut down people think I don't see it, whatever it is. So I was like, wow.
2: I see real gears, I see posting something, RIP,
0: Wyatton
2: or something, so. Oh, so that free data, but look, I hear me now, say, but how nobody never tell me about this free data?
0: I always had data, so I good.
2: Yeah, that was my phone postpaid now, boy, so, you know, it never really affect me.
0: Yeah.
2: Never really affect me like
0: but
2: that.
0: But I real people, got plenty of people that lock up that buying data thing. But as I say, it's only a time before the people and them who affected the most catch on and realize, wait, now, man, my revenue dwindling, how?
1: Yeah.
0: I'm making less money, people not buying data plan. Nah, something wrong. And as an investigator, must find out. And they must shut it down because the warrior buyback plan.
2: Yeah,
0: the business.
2: That's good.
0: So.
2: Yeah, only forget that free thing. Only want to talk.
0: My plan.
2: Buy only plan.
0: Did you sell a nice little plan?
2: Yeah, it has some nice special.
0: Nice plan, month nice plan. Yeah.
2: Ting up.
0: Go back to the hotspot, man. Don't go back there now.
2: Yeah, I ain't taking the hotspot, my thing.
1: Turn on the hotspot, then.
2: Only my train and them just do me that.
0: Yeah, I don't be on that, boy. I just coast.
2: Yeah, you don't want
0: can't
2: to
0: find
2: hear.
0: Like hand device now, boy. You know that works now, boy. Support your vice, as men just say. You want your internet? Support your thing now, boy.
2: Handle all your scene.
0: Even if it means paying $30, I'm paying a day plan because you're outside, handle your scene. Don't lean on nobody for the hotspot thing. Unless it's emergency. Even if it's emergency, boy.
2: Yeah.
0: Better ask them for a call, boy. I'll get a call. Call them.
2: Yeah, I'll get a call.
0: The hotspot thing, because once you started, they just continue it. Because remember sometimes your phone just drop off.
1: Yeah. And then we'll you know, so you turn off there, but you search your back on.
0: Glad to see you too. Hey!
2: Yeah.
0: Tommy! Hey, boy, we see you.
2: Spot, man. Nah, but no big man can come to me with that. Me and you could be how good.
0: You'll get a call.
2: If you want a call, whatever is the problem, you know, you'll get a call. But you see that hotspot thing as a big man, nah.
0: Mm-hmm. What about Netflix?
2: No, big man, boy.
1: Yeah?
2: Or
1: they
2: share?
1: Yeah, they're going to lock it off.
2: Nah, it's a the family share instead.
1: But, okay, no random. Sometimes it's all 50 people watching the same Netflix.
2: Yeah.
0: And a man cursing on your dance, so you ain't paying your Netflix. So.
1: Yeah, yeah.
0: And you figure people have to use that.
2: If too much people on your car, go on it too.
0: Seriously.
2: Sometimes you can use your own Netflix.
1: Yeah.
2: If too much people use it at the same time, they'll tell you too much people.
1: Watching Netflix, yeah?
2: So you, man, sometimes.
1: You have to go through all the way and come off my thing now.
2: Or buzz them, buzz. I think you could move them. Yeah, you can change your code.
0: Yeah. I don't know, because I never had to share it now, but
1: people used to be home alone
0: and you train them tablet and phone though, so it's not no setup
1: here. Nah, I had 4 screens and still.
2: Huh, pressure.
0: Go up your own Netflix. What about I see plenty of the movie apps on them come down all kind of
1: Yeah, boy, the talk, place boy. I went looking for a little cartoon the other day.
2: Spend a little money.
0: I can't even ask for them to share what Apple using me, because I feel like if I say too loud, they might go with that, boy.

0: phone with what is hung up, you know, that button, what is sing down. So here we are doing. If the number is 657, minute it tap in it 6 times. Oh, 1, 2, 3, 4, 5, 6. 1, 2, 3, 4, 5. 1, 2, 3, 4, 5, 6, 7. And that's how you call any number. Again. Oh, fellas, morning. With the turn phone. Here we beat the system now. When we mother lock the phone, here we are beating the system with the one you have to ring. The button on top, where there's when you rest on the phone, where what is hung up. You know that button, what is sing down. So here we are doing. If the number is 657, minute you tap in it 6 times. 1, 2, 3, 4, 5, 6. 1, 2, 3, 4, 5. 1, 2, 3, 4, 5, 6, 7. And that's how you call any number.
1: You get any number
0: to call and you beat the system. Sure, yeah, no about that.
2: But there must be. You see the man who do that?
1: Yeah.
2: Who used to do that? They make a small thing already. They went up the already.
1: That was in KGB.
2: Them fellas, all who do that went up the already.
3: I never hear about that in my life.
2: You know? I tell you, the first time I
1: heard.
2: I wish I could, I wish, big bad thing, I could get one of them report to try that for myself. But I tell you, all the men who discovered that, they went up the road for a little 2 weeks self already.
3: Because the van explained just now, I didn't understand what you're saying, but it's only as I zone in here.
2: Serious, boy?
3: Bro, no, boy. Because. It had no internet to see it could have gone there.
2: Google that.
1: How you cheated, yeah.
3: How will they discover that, boy? Yeah. Or they sit on and play with that phone and just say, hey.
2: That you feel.

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1: Next person gone for me, I gain it, okay. 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And here was the Satan, here the Satan that, the uncle was a police and he taught me that. But it had a rhythm. 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
1: The trending stories in this hour brought to you courtesy the Kiss Beacon Company. Debate on the Victims' Rights Bill is scheduled to resume in the Senate this afternoon after first being introduced in the upper house earlier this month. The bill seeks to establish comprehensive legal rights for crime victims, including a pathway to seek direct compensation from convicted offenders. The proposed legislation also gives victims the right to be informed about the status of investigations, prosecution updates, bail proceedings, and the release or escape of an offender. The Ministry of Health says a memo circulating online claiming that schools will be temporarily closed to allow health officials to sanitize facilities for hantavirus is fake news. The ministry is urging members of the public to share or not to share rather or spread false information and advises citizens to only rely on its official website and social media platforms for verified updates and public health announcements. Meanwhile, the Caribbean Public Health Agency says the risk to the Caribbean from the hantavirus outbreak linked to the MV Honduras cruise ship remains low. 9 cases, including 3 deaths, have been reported internationally, but CAFA says the virus does not spread easily between people and there is no evidence of local transmission in the region. Texas is suing Netflix over allegations the streaming giant secretly collected and monetized user data, including information from children without consent. Attorney General Ken Paxton claims Netflix used the features like autoplay and user tracking to keep subscribers engaged, while the company denies the allegation and says it will fight the lawsuit in court. And finally, British Prime Minister Keir Starmer is battling to hold on to his job as the pressure mounts within the Labour Party following a bruising election performance. Nearly 80 Labour MPs are now calling on Starmer to resign or set a departure timetable, while cabinet ministers reportedly debate his political future rather behind closed doors. Despite the growing revolt, Starmer insists he is not stepping down and has challenged rivals to formally contest his leadership. And there you have it, the trending stories here in TNT and all across our Ujo world to this hour. The trending stories are brought to you courtesy the Kiss Beacon Company.
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0: Bass, hitting like a sledgehammer in your chest. 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

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Friends to lovers need a part to star in. Like, wait, babe, let me ask your pardon. This ain't Gucci, this is Prada, darling. If you want something, you can ask me, darling. And you started laughing, cause you think

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0: We just had the World Cup.
1: Portugal.
0: Portugal?
1: Yeah.
0: Cristiano.
1: Yeah.
0: That is why.
1: Portugal. Yeah. No, you know. Oh. I'm back in Portugal a little while now. Okay. Luis Figo and all them people.
0: I decide as to who are back in it.
1: You decide?
0: Yeah, because you're all going on it.
1: Traveling or?
0: No. My sons and them now, they all kind of, we trying to find one team or at least two teams we can all agree to back now. And there are players on all different countries now. So they are waiting to see what them decide and then
1: you ride that train.
0: Yeah, we go ride that train. So that is how we're waiting on.
1: A good vibe.
0: Yeah
1: Portugal, I ride them with.
0: We feel it's the biggest contender. You feel, well, obviously, you expect Spain, them to win.
1: Spain real hard. Spain is a good side. France, that's some good teams. England, at least stronger teams in the tournament. Yeah, Spain, France, England, Brazil. Brazil ain't look like Brazil of lately.
0: Yeah.
1: But one of the strongest teams for sure is France firepower. How about you? Different. Yeah. France and Spain.
0: Alright, let me see. It's starting soon, and I think we are less than a month away.
1: Yeah, somewhere right around the corner. Right. World Cup. Yeah. So that'd be a nice one, boy. If I put things in place, so that'd be a nice one to pass through.
0: To be apartheid life.
1: Yeah, to be apartheid. Yeah. Nah. It's something I'm on my bucket list. You see all the diving out plane, all the people that's nah.
0: I see you dive out a plane yesterday though.
1: Well, yeah. My back still hurting, man. I good promo, man.
0: That promo real bad, man.
1: Yeah, good promo.
0: Catch your eye too, because when you take it in, you know, I told me not playing and they see me come out playing.
1: Yeah, catch it.
0: Yeah, but bigger Barbados. When that is? When that trip is?
1: That trip is next. Man, then we don't know, but you don't know. But from the time you see me, you don't know you drive flying, boy. I'm telling you, boy.

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I'm here to bang that gangsta to the apocalypse. We call it stress, some of y'all call it chocolate. Return of the top dog, it ain't no stopping this. 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I flip faster than birds. 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

0: 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That something, nah.
1: That right?
0: Them sure?
1: Are you going to get your dick?
0: Them sure? 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Wait, them sure? No, for real. Because I partook in this all-you-can-eat buffet in the past. I couldn't in last 2 months. I know it wasn't $39. I mean, it was more than that.
1: Is that?
0: I know it was more than that. I think it was $100. I can't remember, boy, but $39, yeah. 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
1: Efforts are ongoing to retrieve the body at sea, believed to be 2-year-old Angelo Tobias, which was sighted this morning hours after the toddler disappeared from his home in Goodwood, Tobago overnight. Police and relatives supported by the Goodwood community searched extensively for the young child overnight after he was reported missing from his family home around 7:30 p.m. The body was first spotted at sea around 6:30 this morning. The emergence of artificial intelligence is posing fresh concerns from the Caribbean Examinations Council, CXC, as it warns that work generated wholly or significantly by AI amounts to academic dishonesty.

0: cruise vessel MV Honduras remains low. 9 cases, including 3 deaths, have been reported internationally, but CAFA says the virus does not spread easily between people and there is no known local source of transmission in the region. And finally, Israel's parliament has passed a new law allowing the death penalty and public trials for individuals accused of involvement in the October 2023 Hamas-led attacks. Supporters say the law will deliver historic justice, while human rights groups warn of possible show trials, and express concerns over alleged torture and due process violations. And there you have it, the trending stories here in TNT and all across our Ojo world to this hour. Keep it locked. We'll be back.
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1: In Mexico, the government wanted to close the school term 1 month earlier than usual to accommodate the World Cup, but parents protested and the government backed down. The plan was to close the schools on June 5th to help ease the traffic and an impending heat wave. Mexico is due to co-host the 2026 World Cup with the United States and Canada from June 11th to July 19th. And Jose Mourinho is in the final negotiations to become Real Madrid's next coach, 13 years after his first spell at the Bernabeu. The 63-year-old is a clear favorite and currently the only candidate. He would replace the current head coach, Alvaro, who only took charge in January following Xabi Alonso's departure. Mourinho has been a manager of Benfica in his native Portugal since joining on a 2-year contract last September. Very rough seas in Tobago are hampering the search for a body which was seen floating off the coast of Goodwood. It is believed to be that of a 2-year-old Angela Tobias, who was reported missing around 7:30 p.m. The TNT Coast Guard is assisting fishermen over the air to search for and retrieve the body. And more than 209,000 Bahamians have registered to vote in today's general election that Prime Minister Philip Brave Davis called after the polls showed that his Progressive Liberal Party, the PLP, was the favorite. And the effects of the Iran war are far beyond an increase in prices. Japanese snack giant Calbee says it will

0: including crisps and prawn crackers, will start to appear in shops in Japan from May 25th. It marks the latest example of how everyday goods are being impacted after Iran effectively closed the key Strait of Hormuz waterway in retaliation for U.S. and Israeli strikes on the country. So there you have it. That's the news stories trending this hour right here on board of the Ojo World.
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1: And it's brought to you by the Kissbaking Company. Debate on the Victims' Rights Bill will resume in the Senate in about this time.

0: appealing to people who use designated safe exchange zones like police stations, well-lit public spaces, and locations equipped with CCTV cameras. The company behind the popular Canva software, which was hacked last week, causing major disruption at thousands of universities and colleges, has paid the hackers not to publish stolen data online. The cyber attack affected an estimated 9,000 institutions in the US, Canada, Australia, and the UK, as well as at the University of the West Indies, UTT, with exams disrupted after the Canva service went down. The hackers threatened to publish 3.5 terabytes of student and university data they had stolen in the breach. But Canvas has reached an agreement with the hackers, who have said they deleted the data and promised not to extort any students or institutions. And the European Commission will soon bring legislation to protect minors from social media. Several countries in Europe have already introduced social media bans for minors. Australia became the first country in the world to introduce a ban for under 16 last December, and European countries are planning to follow suit. And NBA legend LeBron James said he is unsure what the future holds after the Los Angeles Lakers were knocked out of the playoffs. He could have played his last game with the reigning champions Oklahoma City Thunder as they beat the Lakers 115-110 to seal a 4-0 victory. In other words, they got swept. Yes. And the Eastern Conference semifinals, that's the Cleveland Cavaliers, they earned a 112-103 home win against the Detroit Pistons to level the series at 2-2. So there you have it. That's your new stories trending this hour. And it's all brought to you by the Kiss Baking Company.
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1: I ain't in your beats and you ain't in mine. Yeah, we both outside. That's my type, but here.

VIP. We have the Terrace VIP. We have the Cabana Zone that I believe I saw on the committee site. That it's sold out. I'll double check that. And we have the exclusive backstage deck. The backstage deck is where you had to get to. Alright, so those tickets are available at across the country. South, we have Offside Restaurant and Bar. That's in South Park. Central, that's the Factory in Heartland Plaza. East, GT's Trinity Mall. 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I also have a ticket to give away. Yeah! But I'll tell you when that is later on.

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1: You know what? The lines are all blinking, so let me try. All the lines blinking. So, lucky line, hello, good afternoon.
2: Hello, good afternoon.
1: Good afternoon. So, let me ask you this, right? Are you a mommy by chance?
2: Pardon me?
1: Are you a mommy by chance?
2: Yes, I am.
1: You got a Mother's Day gift?

0: Yep, R&B fans, this is your moment. 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

0: your girl, Shanti. 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
1: 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That's my type, but hit 'em.

0: from me now. 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
1: Yo, Glendeva, salt spoon. 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
0: We can start it, sir. Yeah.
1: Well, alright.
0: I wa do them, me no know. I wa do them.
2: I wa do them,
0: yo,
2: me no know.
0: I wa do them.
2: I wa

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That's after 4. I'm going to touch with Penny and we're going to hear what's happening with them. We also have a giveaway for Burger King. You know how that goes.

0: is the buzz. Tomorrow's hottest music today. 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
1: I still have a run. Can really stay there. I still have a run. Life still have a run. Yes.

0: But he's a man also, Gibby. She only man she want.
1: I know. But I feel like he going through something, though.
0: I know, boy. Then I get taken over there, boy.
1: But then again, too, if he don't do it, who else go do it?
0: How much of them are Mali don't have money, this one, that
1: yeah, but
0: one.
1: They don't sing that. You know that.
0: Yeah, but we can't be shooting the people right through, so.
1: That's what I'm telling you.
0: Let me dance a little bit now. Let me see the girls now.
1: Summertime, man.
0: Oh, what?
1: With some party tune. Some dance tune.
0: Jesus, boy. That's your slip for today. We'll be right back.
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1: Stories trending locally and all over the Ojo world. Very rough season Tobago hampering the search for a body which has been floating off the coast of Goodwood, believed to be that of 2-year-old Angela Tobias. The toddler was reported missing around 7:30 last night. The TNT Coast Guard is assisting fishermen of the area to search for and retrieve the body, while a drone is being used to locate the body, which was sighted early this morning. A woman who claims that she was held hostage by a man since February 27th after she went to the residence in San Fernando to collect money that was owed to her. She told the police that the 54-year-old man prevented her from leaving and took all her personal belongings, including her money and identification documents. Even worse, she told the police that she was sexually assaulted between March 1st and May 6th. The matter came to the police attention when police on patrol found the woman in distress on the road in San Fernando, miles away from her home in Princesstown. The woman was arrested and faced several charges for robbery and false imprisonment, among others. And Jose Mourinho is in final negotiations to become Real Madrid's next head coach, 13 years after his first spell at the Bernabeu. The 63-year-old is a clear favorite and currently the only candidate. He will replace current head coach Alvaro Arbeloa, who only took charge in January following Xabi Alonso's departure. Mourinho has been manager of Benfica in his native Portugal since joining on a 2-year contract last September. An NBA legend, LeBron James, said he is unsure what the future looks after the Los Angeles Lakers were knocked out of the playoffs. He could have played his last game when reigning champions Oklahoma City Thunder beat the Lakers 115-110 to seal a 4-0 victory in the best-of-seven Western Conference semifinal last night. In the Eastern Conference semifinals, the Cleveland Cavaliers earned a 112-103 home win against the Detroit Pistons to level the series at 2-2. And the Senate is debating a report from a joint select committee on national security for the removal of opposition Senator Janelle John Bates from that committee. The matter was taken before the Senate because Senator Bates refused to remove herself after she was implicated in advising a witness and made material changes to a statement while she was a member of another committee. And those are just some of the stories that are trending. 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

0: advisor at Shell, and you all have a project happening. It's called EPIC.
1: We have a program happening that is 10 years of a program.
0: Oh, okay, okay. So
1: it's in the 10th year. It's Extraordinary Projects Impacting Communities, EPIC. So it's an acronym. And we are so proud of this because we have invested, and then in the last two years with Shell, we have done 9.8 million TT of investment in community projects across Trinidad and Tobago.
0: Okay. So again,
1: so this is our 10th year, and we are, we put out a call for applications that you can go to the digicelfoundation.org website. All that you need to know, it's there. You have until the 31st of May. And if you can be one of 10 groups to get $100,000 TT. So we're looking for NGOs, NPOs, schools, public schools can also apply for this.
0: All right. Give me an example of maybe a success story or one that stood out for you over the past 10 years. So you get, okay. So you get people who listen a feel for what's happening here.
1: Yeah, well, I will give one, and I think probably Risa might want to give the one as well, too,
0: okay.
1: Because, like I said, it's 10 years later and 170 projects later as well. So can I cheat and take two?
0: Yeah,
1: so
0: yeah.
1: We did a water tank farm, actually, up in the Lupino area. And this was just, they really were suffering, and they had some major water problems. There, the committee got together and said, how can we do this?
0: I think I saw that in the papers or somewhere.
1: And with the Water and Sewerage Authority, we got these giant tanks in, and, so we were able to supply them with water. So when they don't have water, they just enable that so they can have water during, the dry season. So that was really...

0: Well, first I want to say Penny stole one of mine, but it's okay. We're good friends now. But you know, I have seen so many good and epic projects through this. I mean, there have been some with upcycling, like the Boy Scouts and in Cashew Gardens, okay, where they have done these massive sort of recycling projects where they take the products from recycling and create beautiful pieces of art. Boy Scouts just launched one of the benches there on Brian Lara Promenade. If anybody wants to take a walk in partnership with Flying Tree, you know, there's crab farming in Tobago. There's a lot of opportunity and a lot of great initiatives that, you know, we have been really honored to see at Shell since this started for us 3 years ago.
1: All right, the bird squawker in Tobago to prevent, you know, those annoying birds. I love birds, but oh my goodness, they can be very annoying when it comes to crops for farmers. In Tobago, we were able to fund a bird squawker machine because apparently they're afraid of, you know, things like owls and other types of birds. I think it's a kokoriko, if I'm not mistaken. Love the birds, but, you know. So they were able to develop this bird squawker machine and place it in the farms. And through those noises, just keep the birds away so that they could, you know, they wouldn't damage the crops.
2: Mm-hmm. So we're talking to Penny Gomez from Digicel Foundation as well as Risa Braffitt. And there's something called EPIC, the Extraordinary Projects Impacting Communities. All right. And there are some grants being offered for 10 EPIC projects. All right. So registration has started since April, but it continues until May 31st. So you need
1: May 31st. And just so you know, the kinds of projects that we're looking for is in three areas: sustainable environmental type projects. We're looking for digitalization, anything that falls under digitalization and technology. And Risa, the one that applies in your area.
0: Oh, it's resource-based livelihoods, which really helps communities. You know, there's a lot of untapped potential in communities. Maybe you have cocoa, maybe you have beekeeping and honey, and maybe it's a cultural thing you have. But based on the assets in your community, you're able to create economic opportunity and sustainable income for maybe young people in that space. So we're also looking at resource-based livelihoods as the third theme alongside the environmental sustainability and digitalization that Penny spoke to.
1: Yeah.
2: All right, so online applications are open right now. Again, midnight, May 31st. Make sure and check out their website, digicelfoundation.org.
1: That's I want
2: O-R-G.
1: To add one thing, Daniel.
2: Each. Yeah. All right, and you have until midnight on May 31st to send in your application. Make sure your ducks in a row, as Penny just said. Ladies, thanks for touching base with us. Miss Braffitt from Shell, and of course, Penny, we have known for so long from the Digicel Foundation.
1: Yes.
2: Ladies, thank
1: you. Thank you so
2: much. And enjoy
1: much.
2: The rest of your afternoon, okay?
0: Thank you.
2: No problem.
1: Okay. Bye.
2: Bye. Digi, no pity.
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7: Yo, who keeps saying that? Wanna hear something?

0: Looking for me.
1: Venga.
0: Looking for me.
1: Wait, wait, wait, hold on, hold on, hold on.
2: Asaki, man.
1: He get you? He get clearance? He said anything. All you know is that he said it.
0: All you know, he get clearance.
1: No, he's saying all he know is that he get it. He get, you understand? We don't know. With Saki and them, you don't know.
2: Nah, nah. Saki and Genius, goodbye.
1: Yes,
2: yeah.
1: All right, all right, all right, all right.
2: Nah, go on your way, by Sack, boy.
1: Saki, I apologize, brother.
2: Nah, you and Genius and my brethren, man.
1: All right, all right, all right. Well, they don't know.
2: Genius.
1: Saki, boy. You really tease it? You really tease it on your socials, you know?
2: Hey, look, look, look, we are Saki. We are Saki.
1: Hey, hold on, hold on. Bring him to the panel. Hold on, hold on.
2: Bring him to the panel.
1: Saki.
2: Saki, we asking you a personal question.
1: On the radio, you're on the radio. Yeah.
2: Don't use no bad word.
1: Yeah.
2: You get clearance or you do the killer?
0: I get clearance, eh?
1: Ah! Big brother!
2: Look, he laughing. Somebody.
1: He lying.
2: Let me call Genius.
1: Wait, hold on, hold on. Let me see this.
2: Nah, he lying, man.
1: Saki, look, ask it. Saki, they shall, man. Yo.
2: You get clearance?
1: Big man thing, you know. Elder, yo.
2: But you don't care, why?
1: No, you know, left. This new generation don't care, you know.
0: No, why? I inside.
1: You
0: no.
1: Inside?
0: I inside, you not now.
1: All right, brother.
2: My God,
1: I find you not looking at we in my face, where you only playing part of your face. Oh, you lying down?
2: I'm going to call Genius now. Hold on the line there.
1: Hold on the line.
2: No, nah, nah. Right now, you come like you're looking for a visa. You ain't get a.
1: Nah, they're asking for more information.
2: They're asking for more information.
1: We need some more documentation here, so
2: nah, I tell you.
1: Send these documents.
2: But you're something good, man.
1: He good or you good, eh?
2: Nah.
1: Yo, play the song, Lali. We are Saki now.
2: I sure about Saki and them looking. I sure about that.
1: Win this!

0: But he teased it on Instagram before. And I gave him some flames. I said, yeah, boy, this song ain't good, boy.
1: Exactly like he going through the gate, boy.
0: Yeah.
2: What I like.
0: No. He had to send it by Julian's genius name, balance the vocals.
2: Me love how you fix it up,
1: Yeah, the vocals are a little off.
0: Yeah.
1: You have to balance a little bit.
0: You have to let them do the, you have to let them put it properly on your rhythm.
3: Daddy,
0: you know what is, I tell you, them different, you know, them is a TikTok thing with them and Instagram and social.
1: No, but he's singing good, boy.
0: He's singing good, though. Holy hills and valleys. You're singing that already.
1: No, he good.
0: Go on.
2: Holy hills
0: and valleys. Go on, go on.

0: This is what they're saying, we don't run this summer, you know. Sorry, the Java.
1: I saw she slip, I saw she slide, oh. I make her push it inside.
2: Yeah, yeah, you see?
1: Hey, what a girl can ride, oh. Hey, what a girl can ride.
3: I saw she slip, I saw she slide, oh.
0: Massacre thing real out of Saki,
2: man. Yeah.
0: You have to send your vocals by genius, boy.
4: No, nobody Saki, man. If you play next to them, you're going to sound like dog, boy. Nobody.
0: Go back in, go back in. Make them make, go back in.
1: I saw she slip, I saw she slide on. I'm going to push it inside, on.
2: Big difference. Big difference.
0: Yeah, go back in, go back in, man. Go back in, go back in, go back in.
2: Saki.
0: Go. Go by madman and them, go by madman and them, go get the closest.
2: Remember, we need business too.
0: Yeah.
2: Yeah, but you want it? Yeah, you want to go get the closest.
0: Yeah, you have to go up there, you have to go up there the massacre too. And reference your mix.
2: Yeah.
0: Go back in, brother, because you have a chance. Something good.
2: All the hills
0: and valley. Nobody good, boy.
2: Yeah, I'm telling you. I hear it when he sees it on the grammar ball now, boy. Saki like he have a thing,
0: but you know it's our next thing too, Shal. It's a real song that I mix and master and they go in still, eh?
2: True.
0: So he could go there and that mix and nobody said it's only, remember only me and you hear nothing.
2: Once it get popular on the socials, it gone.
0: It's a plenty of people listening on the radio and they're like, what am I hearing? They watching we wear them.
2: No, they ain't watching me wear. They want to watch, they had to watch whatever system they are in the car wear. You will hear the difference.
0: Nah, boy, the average man in the end, nah, boy, king man, boy, big man thing.
2: Alright.
0: No, big old man thing.
2: Alright.
0: The average man airs in tune like that.
2: Alright.
0: That is only we that's on the mix and master. Because we damaging.
2: Yeah, we damage. We damage for sure.
0: I'm telling you.
2: We damage for sure.
0: Demony Carson. Nah.
2: I'm not hearing the difference. I understand clearly what he's saying.
0: Nah, I'm telling you, them not hearing that.
2: Tell me if all ain't a difference. 7999696. Send us a little voice note.
0: We know you ain't nothing, Sha.
2: Yeah. No, but don't shout at me. I ain't taking that. Go ball at me.
0: 7999696. Let me know if you hear any difference in the frequency of the music, the musical sonics.
5: Yeah. I must commend artists like Olive.
0: Nah.
5: Only taking all the time and putting in the work.
2: Nah, is it what I watch, man?
5: Make sure the thing song 100 too.
0: Daddy, but you might watch it as something slight, but you know, being on this platform, we'll be judged the hardest, right?
2: Yeah.
0: Facts.
5: Yeah. Facts. And you know what I like about Olive too? Olive have an ear for music.
0: Gio, not today. Hey.
2: Yeah, one. We really don't feel that much about it. Nah, I know we kind of open him out late, but yeah, boy.
0: Daddy, Gio said that we have like bait here.
2: Yeah, I'm not going to
0: shower, Gio. Then tonight he call you. You know, I have a little thing down in
5: arm. I'm a thing one thing.

0: I know you.
1: Saki.
0: Oh yeah, about Booby. Big up Booby, Queen's family. What you mean?
1: Booby, what I'm saying?
0: We by the club.
2: What about you, all your boy?
0: About Booby,

0: She was saying what happened?
1: What happened to you? Forward.
0: Forward, baby. Yo. Now we were the club in Queens, boy. Now, but, dung, as you say, boy, we might overthink it. Because as we know, we judge the artists. What I'm saying here.
2: Well, I'm in my car right now. I'm not hearing no difference. I'm enjoying it. Big up Saki.
0: Big up Saki. Saki, you see you going away?
3: You here in Dolby Atmos down by YouTube in Dhaka?
1: Yeah. Just send me your thing now when you're ready to test it out. I will let you know what's song in.
3: You like none that thing, man. Daddy, if I'm let me ask you a question. Let me know if they're ignorance.
0: What?
3: If a man have an electric car, right?
1: Yeah.
3: It come with a built-in song system and a man decide to still put in an amp with a bass.
1: Ignorance.
0: Stop it. Ignorance.
1: Stop that.
0: Oh, Gordon.
1: It is for that done.
0: Yeah.
3: So if a man like a little knock.
1: Hard bong.
3: And you have an electric car, what to do?
0: Nah, put it in the next car.
1: Yeah.
0: Buy one of them smaller, you understand? Buy one of them cars.
1: Buy a Miran, put that in.
0: Yeah. Do that.
1: Stop that. It's for that done.
4: I only get to hear a little piece of the Saki. Run it back now.
1: I go run it back.
0: Alright. Run it back, brother. Let me go. Saki!
5: Saki!

0: Come on, Saki, please send your vocals by the man.
1: Come and blow my mind up. Girl, you're so damn fine, you know. Are you alone, could I have me so?
2: Nah, it's not differences, man. It's not differences. Yeah, any differences in it? Well done, Saki. Well done. Keep it up.
0: Yeah, all day all yet, men in business. If you come good, you come good. Song any good? Yeah, the little boy song any good. A man say I hear any difference, you go about 12 bass.
3: Yeah, guys, I'm hearing it, but Saki need to put more boom. I need to feel it in my heart. A little more boom.
0: Yeah. Because you never said it by
4: genius. Never said it by genius. You never said it by genius.
0: I love it. That's what we're going to do, boy. Saki boy, do your thing, yes, boy. That's what make him popular.
5: Nah, but you good to go, Saki.
0: Yeah,
5: boy.
0: That's what make him, yeah. Yeah,
6: do your known thing, for man. That, you know?
0: No, you known for that. So
6: pick on the ball, too.

0: No, he doing him. It is what it is.
1: That tune dropped yesterday. That remix today, you know. At midnight, you know.
2: Daddy problem there, he just move on rapid pace. Nobody remember that could work for you too.

0: Nah, but you sound good. You sound good.
1: Yeah. I want to touch on something, but I don't add to that fire right now. Uh-huh. Have you seen it blow over now? Have you seen it blow over?
0: Nah, I don't like that one. Boy. That one bother in my way.
1: I like what you didn't start to all.
2: I don't like that.
1: Me either.
0: Between me and all your sisters.

0: that. Let's stop that.
1: I have known sister years now, eh?
2: It can never be that bad. It can never be that bad.
1: Since Bazaar is.
2: And I feel more pulling me to come out and say.
0: And defend her, yeah. We staying silent too long, man. Let come out and.
2: No, I don't like that. I don't like that. So what are they trying to do? Let's silent. You trying to push. Nah,
0: we're trying to bring down Miguel.
2: Nah, we're not taking that. We're not taking that. We're not taking that.
0: If it had to end up that, going down with she, honest that.
2: And you see, right? I'm not talking for Ding. Ding ain't talking for me. We're not talking for Gio. Everybody saying the same thing.
0: No.
2: Everybody saying the same thing.
1: When I say shock, you know. I said, nah, boy.
0: Yeah, that bother me whole morning. That threw me off this morning, you know.
2: So I asking Jordan. I said, Jordan, what going on here, boy? She said, boy, daddy, I don't know. That was my experience with her in the school. I said, all right, cool. You understand? You know me and Holy Name. That is my,
0: come on. That your school, yeah. Let's defend them.
2: Come on, Jordan.
0: I don't like all they're doing. All they can't do big people that, man. Better than that, man.
2: You have the school in disrepute and everybody watching the school away.
0: No, don't do that. If all they have a personal agenda, all they deal with it sideways. Exactly. Don't
2: stop doing that, boy. All they understand what they're doing.
1: Whatever, it is happening in the past, it happened already.
2: No, but it's not that. We don't know exactly what it is. All the name calling and the nonsense.
0: Yeah, I don't like that, man. I felt very, very hurt this morning when I saw the headlines. And then there's the comments below, too.
2: And they're going on and on. Nah, all off.
0: No. Look at the sister that, man.
2: All off.
1: I wake up this morning, that's me. I only seen status.
2: Nah, they're off. I don't care what you say.
0: Robin come out of that one, and then Robin personal friend too, you know.
2: Yeah, but I waiting on him to ask him. Dan, where is that?
1: Yeah.
0: Robin Ashell too.
2: Meaning what?
0: He distraught. Yeah. He mash up. All the cardo sister there, man. Let him go ahead.
2: Let him go ahead. Always do and do until all end up on concrete, you know. Always have nice lawn and thing, and always feel the grass green, and always do and do until I end up on concrete. All right. Go ahead.
0: God, who's sister, man?
2: I don't like it.
0: Upstanding citizen. Have a lot of integrity now.
2: Gio, look the man saying, nah, boy, Gio asking for big dollars, but he's a celebrity DJ in
0: Guyana. You're lying, mate.
1: Wow.
2: Gio, pull down your thing.
1: My thing? I can tell you that.
0: Oh, good.
2: You know what?
0: Yeah, well
2: you know
0: said.
2: What? You know what? You know what? Yeah, right. Come. All right.
1: Exactly.
2: All right.
1: That's standard too.
2: You correct what still, yeah. Right? Me, yeah, watch the tone.
0: No, but it's how you come at him too. He had to defend and shall.
2: I can't everything in real time, boy. No. I just be honest with the man.
0: Yeah, but he can read that back to you in that real time because he had a course on him too.
1: Yeah, facts.
0: And then where is that man? That man.
2: Big to big, all right. Cool, right?
0: Shall.
2: Yeah.
0: You had the standard high right now, you remember? Long time you charging big money. No, I'm just saying.
2: Yeah.
0: When established artists was feeling like they thing and they realize, that you must shall get nothing.

0: have two.
1: Yeah. Have two.
2: No, but
1: I mean, cool.
2: We could speak it off here. Yeah? We'd rather entertain that, you know, like when I mean, but whatever it is. But still, I don't know the market now.
0: Not the market hard right now.
2: Yeah, right now the place hard. And Queens too. Queens is where it is now. If you understand, it's not GT.
1: Yeah.
2: You know what I mean? GT and new money,
1: I understand.
0: So right now, I am a part of the Reggae All Stars. I am a local artist until further notice. It's me, I Sasha, Malanite things, King David. No, King David, I think.

0: Oh, 300 to 500.
1: Daddy, if you get one of them collab right now, I pay. Because everybody asking for the link right now. I feel like I'll go and go to after and pay a 1200 and get
0: it. As if it, boy. I know that's so hype. I don't know now, boy. That could end up all
2: replicas and things too.
0: That could reach kind of, that would reach up there, boy.
1: I really see the article and I was like, nah, man, this ain't real, man.
0: They're hyping up that, boy. Real hyping it.
1: My bravo get one, boy.
0: Now he had the real thing.
1: You know if you want that too.
0: Are you sure you have one of them already? Remember, you don't hide it. You don't, he's like, you know, yeah, I have it.
2: Yeah, Richard Millie boss.
0: Yeah, he like, you know. He's not hiding that.
2: Like I can see an AP, you know.
0: Nah, I'm cool, brother.
2: Yeah, but you little boss, see too, you might buy all.
0: Nah, I
2: wear one, you know.
1: That's how I know Shal Marshall, yeah. Stevenson, Rondell Marshall, buying all the colors.
0: Yeah. Yeah. Hold on. Yes. All right, yeah, we're good on.
1: Everything matching the Nike outfit on them.
2: Yeah.
1: Only you do a video in it like Zan. That's how you slip, that's how you slide.
0: Only I'm feeling hungry, I'm feeling hungry. I want Burger King. Two giveaways. We go in one time. No sticking. 628-9336. Yes, Burger King time. Call us. Burger King chicken check-in. Three times. Quickly. Question. You answer correctly. Boom. The 8-piece chicken family meal is yours. Is yours. Call right now. 628-9336. Hello.
3: Hello.
0: Hello.
3: Yo. I'm chatting here, boy.
0: Yeah, let me hear.
3: Burger King chicken check-in, Burger King chicken check-in, Burger King chicken check-in.
0: Alright, give me two of the chicken sandwiches available at Burger King.
3: The Americano chicken sandwich.
0: Daddy,
3: and the Thai King.
0: That is not coffee, boy. Is that, boy? America, what? Is that
3: Americano.
0: What? No Americano.
3: American.
0: I want to know who you talking about. Are you rich? Americano. Are you rich there? All right, brother. Right? Stay on the line. You just won yourself an 8-piece family meal or courtesy Burger King. Right? Stay on the line.
3: Give thanks.
0: Yeah, man. Give thanks. Same way. Remember, Burger King will contact you all. We send any names to them, or I guess the agency, then they send it to them. They will contact you and they'll let you know where to collect. It's supposed to be close to wherever you live or work. It's your choice. All right? We have one more giveaway. Remember, it's the Thai chicken sandwich, the original chicken sandwich, the American chicken sandwich, chicken club sandwich, tender grill sandwich, the cheese lover king's chicken sandwich. All right, those are the sandwiches available. The chicken sandwiches available at Burger King. Also, if you're looking for nuggets, it's they have two options, which is chicken nuggets, and then the plant-based nuggets. All right, so yeah, it's niceness from
3: options for the nuggets.
0: Yeah, as in you have two options. It comes in. It comes.
3: I'm here, broken up.
0: It comes at two. It comes. You have two options when it comes to nuggets. What kind of nuggets you like?
3: What, the two options, you mean the among the six and the 10
0: piece? No, bro. Come again.
3: All right.
0: All right, you didn't, yeah, he didn't hear. Yeah, see? When I think it's easy, right? I think that is easy. I just said it. Hello.
4: Hi, good afternoon.
0: Yes, good afternoon. It's the Burger King chicken check-in. Are you ready?
4: I'm ready.
0: All right, go.
4: Burger King chicken check-in, Burger King chicken check-in, Burger King chicken check-in.
0: All right, you're at the counter at Burger King and you're looking for nuggets. You have options. What are the two options in Burger King?
4: Chicken and plant beef.
0: Thank you. My gosh. Yeah. What is nuggets? What is nuggets' best friend?
4: Nuggets fries.
0: I knew that get tired. Dipping sauce, girl.
4: Dipping sauce.
0: You must have dipping sauce. But stay on the line. I'll give you the 8-piece family meal, all right? Damien is going to take your info. Simple. Just like that. Yeah. We're gonna do it again tomorrow. We're going to do it again tomorrow. From the time you see 4:35, know that at any time between 4:35 and 5, we're going to take calls. And we have two winners every day. What you win? You win an 8-piece chicken family meal.

We got a taste of the chicken yesterday and it tastes really good. Burger King is on one. Yeah. The chicken at Burger King tastes really good. All right, so go try it if you haven't tried it yet. And as we said before, you know, we always focus on the sandwiches first. They have the Thai King chicken sandwich. They have the original chicken sandwich. They have the American chicken sandwich, chicken club sandwich, tender grill sandwich, and the cheese lover king chicken sandwich, all available right now at Burger King. This is the Matter Drive on Ocho.

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1: All right, these are the stories trending in this hour, brought to you by the Kiss Baking Company.
2: Various seas in Tobago are hampering the search for a body which was seen floating off the coast of Goodwood, believed to be that of 2-year-old Angela Tobias. The toddler was reported missing around 7:30 last night.
1: When cops on patrol found the woman in distress on the road in San Fernando, miles away from her home in Princesstown. The man was arrested and will face several charges for robbery and false imprisonment, among others.
2: And police have introduced cutting-edge laser technology that can be used from inside police vehicles to identify motorists who break the law by speeding. The LiDAR speed enforcement devices can also capture images of vehicle registration plates at night when most of the speeding offenses take place.
1: Very important, listen to this. Large parts of northeast Trinidad, from Arima to Valencia, including the various housing estates along the way, have been asked to conserve water because below average rainfall has significantly depleted river flows and reservoir storage. The North Oropouche Water Treatment Plant and the Quarry Water Treatment Plant in Valencia have both scaled back operations. They will only be able to restore full output as river flows recover, and that could take weeks depending on the levels of rainfall.
2: And Sport TT met with 15 national sports bodies on Monday for a real talk session about the future of sport in Trinidad and Tobago. The meeting covered funding problems, governance rules, athlete development, poor communication, and the struggles many sport organizations face during trying to survive with limited support and mostly volunteer staff. It follows outcry after Sport TT denied funding for junior cyclists to travel overseas for international competition. The local cycling federation had not submitted

0: did its financial statements in time and so did not qualify for funding. After Monday's meeting, the sporting bodies agreed there's a need for clearer leadership, accountability, and long-term planning to help local sports grow and stay competitive.
1: All right, those are the stories in this hour. 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